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Good morning, Lagos. You're tuned in to The Breakfast Show with Manny and Vanessa. And of course, speaking of Black Bones, I mean, of course, we all know that there's a huge legal battle between him and Odumodu Black after his interview recently that he spilled the real reason why they're having this whole beef is because of a girl. Well, Black Bones came out and said everything he said in that interview is false and he will prove it in court. Well, I guess the battle begins, right? Well, right now, it's time to turn up the energy and switch on that positive mindset. Welcome to The Boost, a part of your morning dedicated to motivation, inspiration, and of course, that little push you need to take on your day. Today's Boost says, what you want exists. Don't settle until you get it. This was said by Jay Shetty. And he once said, what you want exists, don't settle until you get it. Now think about this for a moment. The job you want, the relationship you want, the business you dream about, the life you imagine, it exists. The question is, are you moving towards it or have you convinced yourself to settle? Now sometimes settling sounds like, well, this is good enough. I'm just going to manage. I'll manage this for now. So you keep postponing that dream because you're afraid to start. You accept less because you don't believe you can have more. But wanting more doesn't make you ungrateful. It makes or it means you believe your life can get better. And there's absolutely nothing wrong with that. Now, don't just dream about it. Do something about it as well. You don't have to change your whole life today. Maybe your first step is sending that application, starting that savings plan, or simply believing in yourself again. Your goal may be far away, but every journey starts with one step. It takes one step at a time. Yeah. As always, I'd love to hear from you this morning. What's one dream you refuse to give up on, no matter how long it takes? What is one dream of yours that you refuse to give up on, no matter how long it takes? You can send a message or a voice note and let's hear from you this morning. It's a holiday, so we're taking things a bit easy. But still, I'd love to hear from you. Send a message, send a voice note. What's one dream you refuse to give up on, no matter how long it takes? Join the conversation for The Boost. The WhatsApp line is 090-8826-5016. What is one dream that you absolutely refuse to give up on, no matter how long it takes? And of course, that's The Boost for today. Don't settle. Start moving ASAP. And of course, do what you got to do. Coming up in a few minutes, we got the trending stories, a lot of juicy tea to spill. When I come back as well, I'll go ahead and check out some messages on the WhatsApp line. But in the meantime, let's get back to the hits. This is Tiwa Savage, Wanyeko, and Mavo, and they're bringing the energy. Check it out. We'll be right back.

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1: Back to FIFA Secondary School Debate Tournament powered by Julius Berg and Nigeria PLC enters the round of 12, where young minds, bold arguments, and national issues collide. At 3 p.m., Honeyland College, Lagos will go up against Great Solid Rock College, Mero, on the motion. Nigeria's political class has done more to divide than unite Nigerians. At 4 p.m., Vetland Senior Grammar School, Lagos will stand shoulder to shoulder against Venocrest School, Eneka Port Accord, on the topic, INEC, not politicians, is responsible for persistent low voter turnout during elections. And at 5 p.m., Grace High School, Lagos will trade words against Government Day Secondary School, Karu, Abuja, on the motion, climate change is the biggest threat to human existence. This is more than a debate. This is where the voices shaping Nigeria's tomorrow take the center stage. I Beg to Differ National Finals, powered by Julius Berger, is supported by Obi Wheezy, Card Center Nigeria Limited, Nigeria Conservation Foundation, Wakanao, New Hall School, Lekki, and Drinks Dome. I Beg to Differ, the Tournament of Champions.
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You're tuned into The Breakfast Show with Manny and Vanessa. Catchy vibe right there from Fireboy DML. I mean, keep it coming. He took a major break, but it's great to have him back. Keep those hits coming. I mean, period. But anywho, this is the trending stories, where we bring you the biggest and most talked about stories making the headlines right now. So let's get to it. First up, on the trending stories, Nigerians in the UK community leader says singer Poco Lee has been remanded in a UK prison and is to appear in court in September. This truly came out of nowhere. We don't know all the details for this, but it seems like Poco Lee will be appearing in court over alleged sexual assault. It's quite unfortunate. I guess we'll see how this goes for him soon enough. But next up on the trending story, designer Toyin Lawani says all Lagos girls are starting to look alike with their long jaws and plump lips. I mean, every era has a trend, and this seems like it's a new thing now. At some point, it was the neck chokers. That was such a thing, BBLs, and now it's long jaws and plump lips that has everyone looking alike, apparently, according to Toyin Lawani. But anywho, do you agree with her? Have you noticed this trend of long jaws and plump lips among your favorite influencers, actors, filmmakers, whatever it is? I mean, just send a message and let's hear your thoughts on the statement right here from Toyin Lawani. But next up on the trending story, South Africans physically attacked beauty queen Chidinma Adetshina after coming out from court. So this is crazy. The story seems to be getting worse by the day. Every court hearing, she has some kind of attack, whether it's verbal and now it's physical. We get that she's trying to make a point and fight for her rights, but clearly she is in serious danger if they can attack her publicly in front of a courthouse. So what happens when she's like living her life casually and doing everyday things, shopping at a supermarket, going out for something? This is wild. Anywho, finally on the trending stories this morning, Singapore to give families nearly 94 million naira for every child born. Wow, what a major investment. This is incredible. Well, Singapore has budgeted 7 billion naira for marriage, or $7 billion actually, for marriage and parenthood measures in the year 2026, and $55,000 provided for a child from birth through their teenage years as an Asian nation thrives to improve its low birth rate. Okay, this is clearly incredible. After this reveal, it seems like everyone wants to move to Singapore. Now, we'll see how this goes. But for now, that's a wrap on the trending stories. Remember to join the conversation and let's know what story got your attention this morning. The WhatsApp line is 090-88265016. That is 090-88265016. Up next is the trending stories review and, of course, dating 101. But in the meantime, let's turn up the energy. This is Cardi B. We say the queen of the Bardi Yardi gang with Aha, with over 2 million views so far. We're waiting for the video to drop for this. This is her first single of the year, so I mean, she has to come with a bang. Check out Cardi B's Aha. We'll be right back.

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1: Hello.
0: Yes, and of course, we do got some messages and voice notes on the WhatsApp line. We still got a few more stories to talk about on the trending stories this morning. So, yeah, let's get to that. Chidinma Adetshina, Manny, did you see the video of her when they were pulling her when she was coming out of the courtroom or court hearing?
2: Yes, yeah, it's a disgrace on TV.
0: Yeah. You know,
2: and it's very clear that the South African government, you know, has lost it. Mm-hmm. They've lost the level of control over their
0: people.
2: Clearly,
0: they don't have any control.
2: They don't have any control, mm-hmm. which is very scary. If a national treasure, someone who has stood in front of thousands of people, mm-hmm. a heritage of excellence, a beauty yeah. queen, can be dragged, then it means there's no safe place.
0: And she's she's part South African.
2: Part South African.
0: Well. So it's crazy. Like, what's the idea?
2: There is no safety for any foreigner in South
0: yeah,
2: Africa.
0: Yeah, clearly.
2: Clearly, there's no safety. I don't know what they're promoting. I don't know what they're doing about it. But clearly, I don't know. Have you gone?
0: I know that she's trying to fight for her rights and just trying to make a point that, okay, she is a citizen of South Africa. She can stay there. But clearly, it's not safe for her anymore. She should just do the needful.
2: It's not safe.
0: If they could do this publicly, like in a public space like this, how about when she's doing random things, going out, and they just see her? Clearly, she'll be bullied. She'll
2: Vanessa.
0: Be assaulted. And who knows what?
2: Vanessa, a friend of ours went to South Africa.
0: Yeah.
2: 3 weeks ago, Vanessa. Mm-hmm. She's a businesswoman. You know, this is family stuff. Mm. She went to South Africa, Vanessa.
0: Okay.
2: Do you know that when she was in the market space, men came to meet her and ask her for her to show her passport?
0: Wow.
2: She says she's a tourist. She came to shop. They literally surrounded her. She was really scared. She opened her bag to bring out her passport. She was even grateful that she left her hotel room with her passport.
0: Wow.
2: And she's a tourist.
0: I know the thing is that they don't just do this to Nigerians. And the more they do, it's like, it's Africa. We're not disconnected. So what's the idea behind this? And at the end of the day, there are consequences for this. When you have South Africans trying to come over here, look at what happened to Tyler. It's affecting music. It's affecting their economy as well, because they're disconnecting themselves from Africa if you're fighting other Africans. So what's the purpose?
2: They will pay. They will pay.
0: Yeah, there'll be consequences.
2: They will pay for it. In the near future, their economy will be affected. They will pay for it greatly. And I hope that they survive it. That's all I hope for.
0: Yeah, the government needs to take some action, because even going to affect South Africans who are not being racist or doing this. There's so many South Africans that I know that are like great. They're shocked when they come over here. They're scared as well because of what's going on in South Africa. So, and they can't do anything about it.
2: They
0: because
2: can't do
0: it's the government that should take control, take the lead.
2: You know, thankfully in Nigeria, we're not like that.
0: Mm-hmm.
2: We wouldn't do all those extreme things, you know.
0: Yeah.
2: But it's very, very sad. Lagos, you can join your thoughts on this one.
0: That's right. Yeah? Join the conversation. What are your thoughts on this recent

0: consent assault on Chidinma Adetshina, you can send a message or a voice note. But we do got some more messages and voice notes on the WhatsApp line responding to the conversation. Let's check this one out.
1: Good morning, Manny and Vanessa.
0: Morning.
2: Good morning.
1: Good day to you.
2: Morning.
1: Responding to how to control Nigeria bet rate. First of all, we need database. We need sensors, current one, to know how many we are. So if you give more than what the government need, you just have to pay for it.
2: Okay.
1: Yes. Sometimes you can even be arrested. I think that one will reduce it. Thank you.
0: All right, Teddy, thank you for that. So yeah, like a proper censorship should be done. I actually agree with
2: that. To know how many we are.
0: Yeah. Honestly, we also got another voice note here. Let's check this one out as well.
2: That was just funny. Mm-hmm. Be arrested.
3: My name is Christian, and I want to talk about the population thing.
2: Okay.
3: It's obvious that we're currently really, really populated, and I think it's going to have a take on our resources. So what I feel the government should do is, you know, to do more sensitivity talks and, you know, try to sensitize the people who are more of the lower income, because that's where the problem is. And, you know, make it really, really affordable, or make it free for them to get, what's this stuff called again? Maybe family planning, or make it really available, or make it affordable. Make sure it's being put in their faces. Make, you know, publicize this stuff, you know, make it general, make it go down to like the villages where people have like 12
2: education.
3: Children and, you know, 10, 11. We know you can't do that. Make it big, do the adverts, you know, around, just like you do in elections. You send elections buses to everywhere in the whole state. Make this stuff important as well. Maybe sign a budget for it every year.
2: Yeah,
3: like,
2: man.
3: Hey,
2: yeah,
3: you shouldn't be having more than this

0: 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Tom Tom, breathe through it.
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0: Lit vibe right there from Brian. Indulge on your number one hit music station at 96.9 Cool FM. It's Manny and Vanessa here. And yeah, I think the song was an Afrobeats roundtable a few weeks ago and actually came out top. So yeah, congratulations to Brian on his new body of work. Sounds super dope. Of course, right now, welcome to Dating 101. Yay! Yes, let's be honest, relationships aren't always clear, and sometimes you just need a little perspective, which is what we do, which is why we do this every Tuesday here on The Breakfast Show. We hand over the mic to you, whether it's mixed signals, red flags, or you just have some questions about your relationship. Well, we talk it out together right here on Dating 101.
1: And we want you to, you know, think about your life differently this time. If you've been following this radio show, guys, for the last, say, year or so, you would have realized that we actually do make some connections. And people are taken to calling us, sometimes even just telling us what they're going through and how they dealt with it. The point is, sometimes you must speak up, okay?
0: For sure.
1: You just can't remain in a shell and think that, oh, one day you'll sort your problems out.
0: Yeah.
1: Dating life can be problematic, and it can affect your normal life. You know, you may be having a dating problem, right? It can affect everything you do. Your mental health, your sanity.
0: Bad relationship can affect a lot of things, for sure.
1: Yeah, and as a matter of fact, some people, it even leads to trouble. Mm-hmm. So why are you in that situation when you can call us?
0: Yeah, look at the Bella and Shags whole
1: perfect
0: saga.
1: Example.
0: Yeah. Of course, you don't want that for yourself. Sure.
1: You don't want that for yourself, you know. Are you some lady right now? You're stuck up in what is a situationship where it was good in the beginning, then somewhere along the line it went sour. Or are you a guy, you know, you are in a situationship. Mm-hmm. You are trying so hard, but it's not working.
0: Mm-hmm.
1: You know, many elements are playing out.
0: Yeah.
1: It could be your problem, you don't know. Babe, you might be your problem, but you don't know because you haven't spoken to Manny and Vanessa.
0: That's right.
1: It could even be an extra, an external element. Somebody on the side.
0: Mm-hmm. who is trying to be nosy and button into what you guys have. So
1: But you don't even acknowledge it. It could even be financial problem. You know, you people are good, though, but money no day.
0: Yeah, it could be a communication problem as well. Probably you guys just have an issue with communicating
1: easily. It could be an age problem.
0: Ooh.
1: It could be a maturity problem.
0: Mm-hmm.
1: It could be a space problem. Maybe the person is too in your space.
0: Yes.
1: They like their privacy. They like to be alone. Mm-hmm. You know, it could be a looks problem. Maybe she deceived you, you know, with lips and long jaw.
0: Long jaws, yes.
1: Plump lips.
0: Mm-hmm.
1: Then by the time she came out of the shower, she looked like Terrahawks. And you were like, my God, what's this?
0: Probably like to what you guys were texting on our social media, and then you meet her in real life and it's a completely different situation. You realize that the filters were doing all the work. Oh, no.
1: All of a sudden, you feel like love is blind. Love was blind to you, seriously.
0: Oh, no.
1: You know, if you're dating somebody and you realize that you don't love the person, and you don't know how to tell the person that, look, it's not a walk, call Manny and Vanessa. Listen, you must not send a voice message, okay, if you're that shy.
0: Mm-hmm.
1: Right, Vanessa, right?
0: Yeah, you can send a regular message to the WhatsApp line. That is 090-8826-5016. Or if you prefer sending a voice note, then you can send it as well. Same to the same WhatsApp line. And just hit us up and talk about it. Like Manny mentioned a few minutes ago, just speak out. Sometimes just speaking out just makes you feel better and helps you get anything that's hurting you off your chest. So yeah, send that message, send that voice note, and let's hear from you this morning on Dating 101.
1: And remember, your secret is safe with us.
0: Yes.
1: We value your privacy,
0: but
1: we want to help you, okay?
0: Yeah.
1: So be open about it. Please call that number. Send a message on that number.
0: Mm-hmm.
1: You have from now till 10 a.m. actually.
0: That's right.
1: It's a long time, so think really hard.
0: Yeah.
1: I beg you, do not ignore this message.
0: Yeah, if you know that there's something you want to talk about, then don't ignore it.
1: Don't ignore it. Don't ignore it. We're in 2026. Mm. Things have changed.
0: Yes, let's see how we can help you this morning.
1: We are in the future. Join us. Let's help you. All right.
0: Yeah, and also remember, you can stay completely anonymous once you send that message. You don't have to include your name or personal details. Just tell us your story and let's hear from you this morning. When we come back, we'll check out some messages on the WhatsApp line. But in the meantime, let's get back to the hits. This is David O'Meyoko and Full Out with this trending tune. Apparently, there's a dance on TikTok for this now. This is Before. We'll be right back.

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1: Good morning, Lagos. Happy holidays. How are you feeling this morning? The ladies of the late morning show are here and we are ready to make sure that your morning goes even better. So make sure that you're keeping it locked to your number one hit music station because Radio's Biggest Entertainment Poll is coming right up. And of course, how well do you know Lagos? Keep it locked.
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0: Lona, he calls that one masculine love, and it doesn't really sound masculine to me. It sounds like a really softy song right there. But yeah, anywho, it is Lona on the beat.
1: I mean, if you have masculine and you have love beside the word masculine, I mean, at the end of the day, you're getting the fact that he's trying to be as calm as possible, letting you know that his masculinity could be deflected a little bit by the love that he has, so he has to be soft. You know what I mean? But yeah, that's Lona for you. He just dropped a project called On the Road, and Masculine Love is definitely one of the songs on there. Shout out to Lona. Welcome to the Late Morning Show with Tifer and Ada.
0: Yup, yup, yup. And of course, we are on to great things this morning. Hope you enjoy your public holiday. What are you up to? The roads are pretty free, honestly. I'm not going to lie. But yeah, how are you enjoying your public holiday? What are you up to? I remember yesterday I was at the gym and then my instructor was like, Ada, we are going to walk tomorrow, ba. And she started laughing at me. And I was like, why are you laughing at me? She said, because I know you. And I'm like, you two, you are going to be at work tomorrow because you have no breaks as well. And she was like, whatever, whatever, man. But yeah, shout out to us who stay outside, you know, making sure that we are available, the essential workers, beyond just people in the medical field, people in journalism. We also have the road users as well, the drivers, the conductors, the people, the public administrators that make sure that many amenities that we still use, even when the world or Lagos is on still at home resting, that if you're going out, you're still able to use these things. They come out and they make sure they're available. So shout out to every single person doing the amazing work. We know we love you. We see you. We understand you. We're in this together, period.
1: I mean, shout out to you all doing the work. Shout out to us as well. We're doing the work. To be honest, this morning as I was coming to work, I knew that I didn't have to leave as early as possible, but I had to leave my area as early as possible because I still know that I do not in any way want to get to work late for whatever reason. Oh, I do not even want to just be around just loitering or something. But
0: yeah,
1: at the end of the day, right, we're here and we're excited to be here, really, because I mean, we love our job and of course we love you as well. So we're here, we're excited. We hope that the holiday is going well for you. Are you sitting at home just flexing? I like Lagos when it's holidays because the roads are just magically free.
0: Mm-hmm.
1: You'll just see that people do not even want to be outside. It's just that they need to put their money in their accounts. It's because they need to work. That's why people are outside. You just realize the Lagosians say, we like peace. It's just that we just have to be outside. So yeah, shout out to you. I hope that you have enough time to rest today and you take time to just chillax and enjoy yourself. And of course, work starts again tomorrow.
0: Absolutely.
1: So rest as much as possible.
0: Yes, yes, yes. Well, we have world observances for you. Today happens to be National Kiss and Makeup Day. I know you're wondering, what does that sound like? Well, today is all about burying the hatchet, reaching out and making peace after a disagreement. Basically, if you and your person have been doing silent treatment since Saturday, today's your sign to talk, basically. And I know if you've been looking for that person, and you're like, oh, I've offended you for a long time. Right now is the time for you to reach out to them and be like, okay, yes, I've offended you. I'm sorry for offending you. Let's do the thing that is the needful, you know. And then today also happens to be National Banana Split Day. It's a day dedicated to the classic banana split, banana ice cream, and all the toppings. Honestly, this is the kind of observance we fully support because why should we everything be so serious? So get yourself some banana split sundae, ice cream, and be happy.
1: Yeah, anything banana, I love it. Banana bread, banana cake, every single thing banana. So yeah, happy National Banana Split Day to you. So make sure that you grab yourself some bananas.
0: Amazing stuff. When we come back from the break, we'll definitely be giving you radio's biggest entertainment poll. So don't touch a dial. Fireboy, DML, and Masika, they call this one Clat. And remember, we're still waiting for the Fireboy to drop the dates for Zuko. Don't touch a dial. It's a Late Morning Show on your number one hit music station.

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0: Foreigner right there, and Odile, and of course he features Wizkid on that one. So Foreigner featuring Odile and Wizkid, Poka Buddy.
1: Definitely a jam and a half. This song is doing wonders. It's doing things.
0: Absolutely.
1: To people. If you know, you know, because this jam is a jam, man. I remember the first time I heard it, I was like, okay, what's going on? Odile and Wizkid, you guys have just understood each other. You guys have just, you know, collaborated. You've just kind of gotten a brotherhood deal that you guys should continue to work on, because I think that they do good together, collaborating on the same song.
0: They do good together.
1: Mm-hmm. Very, very nice jam right there.
0: Absolutely. Coca Buddy. Well, welcome back to the show. It's a late morning and I'm really excited for today's conversation.
1: The way I introduced it on the breakfast show, I was just like, good morning, Tony. That's literally everything.
0: Oh, my days.
1: About the conversation.
0: That's everything about the conversation. You know, we really want to hear your two cents on that. But listen up. Let's give you the quick rundown. So if you don't know, that means you're probably living under a rock. If you've not discussed it, you're definitely living under the rock. But let's talk about it on radio today. It's a hearty conversation and, of course, a curious one as well. So, Tony Elumelu, I see the money coming, and a young Nigerian trainee has had Nigerians talking after a brief exchange at a UBA event. So if you don't know UBA, they do this graduate trainee every single year. Amazing, amazing work that they do over there. And yeah, the trainee, it was, I think, the question time, and the trainee got up to ask a question. And guess what she started with? Good morning, Tony. You know, at first she was about to proceed. She was so confident, you know, her shoulders broad, so proud of herself. And immediately Tony was like, Tony, you know, he was just trying to decide, is it Tony that you said? And then, you know, he said, okay, no. She now repeated herself and said, good morning, Tony. That's what I said. And then he was like, I know, we know they do that one for yeah. We know they do that with both things for yeah. You please have to address me as Mr. Elumelu, Mr. Tony, or T-O-E, right? It's T-O-E, right? It's T-O-E, or is it T-O? I think it's T-O.
1: He said Mr. Elumelu,
0: mm-hmm.
1: Or Mr. Tony.
0: Mr. Tony. Then
1: or Toe.
0: Or Toe. Like,
1: something
0: I think
1: like
0: an
1: that.
0: Initial, yeah, that he uses a lot as well.
1: Yeah.
0: So she has to address him as any of those three things. And she shouldn't call him not simply Tony, you know? And that little exchange has opened a much more bigger conversation, because the moment that video dropped, even me myself, I posted on my story. I didn't say anything, no. I just reposted it because I found it honestly hilarious. That's how I saw it. I was like, okay. But I didn't say anything. And yeah, it has gotten people speaking about respect, hierarchy, and workplace culture in Nigeria. Just yesterday, I saw a lady making a video about how she walked in inside UB and all of that. But I'll drop the two cents much more later. But here's the thing about this conversation. In some corporate environments, especially modern workplaces, calling your boss or senior colleague by their first name is completely normal. In other workplaces, especially in Nigeria, calling someone older or significantly senior by their first name can be considered disrespectful, true or false. So, was the trainee simply following the workplace culture she has been taught, which a lot of people are saying it's a policy over at UBA, and they mention it as double standards, or should she have understood that there's a difference between workplace familiarity and addressing the chairman of your organization at a formal public event? ? And then there's the general angle, or rather, the generational angle, which is where we're coming from. Are younger Nigerians becoming too casual with authority figures? Or are older generations holding on to outdated ideas of respect and hierarchy? So what's going on right here? Is it the corporate thingy? Because maybe the real question isn't even whether you should call your boss Tony or Mr. Elumelu. The real question might just be, it's a workplace thing. Why don't we value workplace authority? You know, they've already dropped the workplace thing. So the chairman as well that brought HR to say, don't call everybody Mr. or Sa. Should he too be referred to as Tony? Because clearly he doesn't like that, but it's a policy he has. Or are generational people just simply rude? But the question of this day is coming from a generational angle. Are younger Nigerians becoming too casual with authority figures? Or are older generations holding on to outdated ideas of respect and hierarchy? Option A says young people have become too casual. Option B says older generations need to loosen up. Option C says respect still matters regardless of age, place, you know, whatever the setting may be, if it's a corporate setting. And option D says it depends on the person and the setting. So what are you going to be pulling on? What is this conversation? What does this conversation to you, you know, mean? Are we tilting towards a generational angle, or it's just somewhat of a corporate thing that we're turning into a respect? Yes, sir. Yes, ma.
1: This is just a corporate thing, if we're being honest with ourselves. So I did a little Google search, and then I tried to understand the idea behind what's going on right now, if it's wrong to address your boss by his name. And it break it down that it depends on the place of work. It depends on what's going on in that place of work, if that's the culture that they uphold there. It depends on the place of work generally. And then it also says it depends on the hierarchical culture.
0: Mm-hmm.
1: It depends on the traditional institutions governing the environment the person is working at. And it depends on if the person is a senior leader in the organization, which of course Tony Elumelu is.
0: Mm-hmm.
1: Now, she just finished training
0: mm-hmm.
1: in the same company that belongs to this person.
0: Mm-hmm.
1: Now, you met your boss. You were told that in this organization, it is mandatory for you to refer to your bosses or people around you by their first name. That is how we operate here. And for you to show that you've learned well, I think that she had to demonstrate to that man that, sir, I have learned. She had to demonstrate to the owner, to the boss, that, oh, this is what I have learned. I feel like it's one of
0: those things.
1: Oh, do you
0: think that was the place or the setting to demonstrate that?
1: Do I think that's the place to demonstrate that? I just feel like she just learned something. She just learned something. I understand the fact that she should have, to be honest, naturally, yeah, I do not feel like Tony should come out of your mouth naturally. I feel
0: naturally.
1: Mr. Tony could have worked better.
0: Yeah, naturally.
1: Hello,
0: naturally.
1: Mr. Tony, or hello, CEO, or something around that line.
0: Hello, CEO.
1: Would have worked. As I said, I do not think that it should come naturally to your tongue, regardless. But at the end of the day, right, as I said, I'm trying to come to this girl's defense because I know a lot of people have castigated her online. For what? Everybody don't turn advisor.
0: Yes, so they don't say tripod.
1: Advisor general of the Federation. Any small thing, they don't write quote for social media. A whole generation, a whole Gen Z, now don't use mouse, don't
0: yes,
1: talk finish.
0: So
1: for
0: everybody
1: what?
0: Don't collect.
1: Everybody won't talk. I don't understand. For something as simple as, oh, everybody is now clamoring on respect. We get it. We understand. But we also need to understand where this girl might be coming from, because it's going to be bad on our parts if we do not understand where she's coming from. And that's where some people were coming to her defense, that she just went to their school and they were told that you call people by their names. But let's be honest, we live in a society where respect is, you know, the top of the list. I mean, you watch on Yibo movies, you see these mm-hmm. things. And as Mr. Tony himself said, he said that, I don't subscribe to all these Western things. That was what he said.
0: I was just trying to remember a movie that we usually watch. I don't know if you saw Suits. They never called Jessica, was like the head. They called her Jessica.
1: I've not even seen Suits, but I've seen a lot of Hollywood movies. I've seen mm-hmm. a lot of Oyibo movies to know that those guys, they don't care about Mr. or whatever.
0: Mrs.
1: They just... Hi, Tony. Hi, James. Even teenagers will call their bosses. Hi, Jessica. Hi, Williams. That's it. Off they go. Nobody
0: Elon.
1: Cares about
0: hey, Elon.
1: Hey, Elon. And everybody goes on. Everybody moves on. But as I said, this is Nigeria. Like, our culture and everything is borderline on respect. You gotta just say, oh, hey, boss.
0: Mm-hmm.
1: Hey, daddy. Good morning, my Lord and Savior. Whatever the case.
0: Whatever the case may
1: but
0: be.
1: But she should have just naturally called him Mr. Tony. But I get where she's coming from, the fact that she probably just learned from the academy that everybody goes by their first name, and she thought it applied to the CEO, not knowing it does not apply to the CEO. Mm. That's me thinking on her behalf, like trying to see where she's coming from. because I do not think that she disrespects him or she's disrespectful towards him. Yes, I do not think it's from a place of disrespect.
0: Let's hear from you this morning. We've dropped our two cents that Tifa has given us. When I come back from the break, when we come back from the break, I'll tell you what I think about it as well. But we want to hear from you. Send a voice note 0908826 5016. Do you think this is a case of like generational disrespect, or it's just like a corporate thing altogether? What are you polling in on? Don't touch it. We're going on a quick break. This is K-Style, and he calls this one Cairo. Don't touch the dial.

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1: Yeah, suck a pastor, now for nana mwa, I buy an ambo. 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

0: Roga right there. He calls out one, do nothing. I did not hear do nothing once in that song, but what I heard is time that money. I love that. I hope you're enjoying all the hit music. And before that, we got Oh Shila Shila. What do you think about that song? Oh Shila Shila.
1: I mean, it's hilarious. The way you even sang it, it's more hilarious because what you mean by that? But I guess it's the vibe of the song.
0: I'm gonna look for the title of the song
1: because I'm trying to. Shalang Shalang.
0: No, that thing is actually crazy.
1: It's like, actually very hilarious, yeah. If you look at it and you think about it. But yeah, welcome back to the Late Morning Show. Whilst Dada is looking for the title of the song,
0: yeah, I think I found it. Okay, Cairo. No.
1: Nah, that's not it. That's not it. You've not found
0: Dolly. Okay, Pink Blush.
1: Pink Blush.
0: By Dolly Bay. All right. Dolly Bay.
1: Do you know what came to my mind right
0: now?
1: What's that?
0: Say it. I know it's going to be funny, but just say it.
1: Nothing.
0: Say it now. You can't say it on air.
1: No, it's just Vanessa that came to my mind. Yeah, she likes the song a lot. And, you know, I just remember her mentioning Pink Blush. So basically, that's the reason why. Yeah, shout out to Vanessa.
0: Shout out to Vanessa, 100%. Yeah, that's definitely her kind of vibe. So yeah, if you love yourself some Vanny.
1: I remember her singing the song because when you said Hung Shalang Shalang, I remember that I saw her do something around that once. And then I remember that she mentioned it at some point. So it's a beautiful song.
0: It's a beautiful song. And yeah, welcome back to the show. It's a late morning with Tifana Da.
1: What's going on with you?
0: Nothing is going on. We're just having a good time.
1: Okay, you know? The conversation is hot.
0: Yeah, it is. The conversation is really, really hot. And if you're wondering what we're talking about, well, good morning, Tony.
1: That's everything. Literally. Because we're sure that you guys have been seeing that post on social media. You guys have been seeing it. You've been seeing the lashing out on the young lady that called Mr. Tony Elumelu Tony at a gathering. Yeah. And you could see that a lot of people have turned to advisors. I think that you guys should probably take your advisors and probably turn to like business experts at this point because... You know, a lot of people just be offering advices that...
0: I think one of the most interesting takes I've gotten from this particular conversation is people who are saying... I think it was even Tomiki Adeoye, she made a slide say, dear Gen Z's, respect is not out or outdated. I know you're trying to stay woke. And in my mind, I'm like, what exactly was woke about that video, about that interaction with that girl? Like, these are things that have been happening. And also another interesting take, and I said I was going to drop, was this particular lady who made a video stating that when she used to work at UBA, this was a couple of years ago, 2017, 2018, the video is really long. That was when they brought like a head of customer, kinikon. The guy would come and he tried to do all this policy. And there was a time in UBA where there was like this great grand sacking that apparently the man was the one who there was a time at the bank the man was the one who, you know, was in charge of that particular thing, and like he got people out of the particular bank in this conversation. And yeah, somewhat she mentioned the fact that these were one of the things, the policies that they brought, where you have to address every single person on a first name basis. And then we do first name basis, and then now Gen Z's or the generation of people that are outside are the ones working now. You're having an issue with the fact that you're addressing people on a first name basis. I don't really get it. So what's the conversation about? Is it a generational thing? Is it a corporate thing? Or like, is it that we just don't even have... I think we don't have a lot of employment laws and labor laws, and
1: You don't have direction.
0: We don't have direction in this country.
1: Because that's the problem here. If we have a standard practice in the country that this is it, in a corporate organization, this is how we want you to operate, then we operate like that. Or if that's your company, if you want to operate like that in your company, you make it known.
0: And I just have to say this.
1: And we saw a couple videos as well where people called him by his name and he never said anything.
0: And I think Tomiki as well in that video, she said, oh, she used to compare the video that it's a different society and whatever the case may be. These CEOs are the same people that will bring people that will come and implement these policies. However, they are the ones that will still come and say it is not respect, it is not that. Like, do you get what I'm trying to say to you?
1: Yes,
0: fair?
1: I get you.
0: Like, we want our companies to progress. However, we don't want the disrespect. You know, because we are so tied to so many cultural things. I don't know how to explain it in a way that we're tied to so many cultural things. We want progress, but we are still backwards. We want progress, but with the same old mindset. That is it. Bam. That's just where it's going to. We want progress with the same boring mindset. End of story.
1: Because that's the thing. That's the thing we've lived with for the longest. The same mindset, using it to achieve the same thing, always talking about the same things every single time.
0: Mm.
1: But we have a voice note that's 2 minutes long. We'll play that later. The phone line for you is 090-8826-5016. 090-8826-5016.
0: Mm-hmm. Paul in Lagos, we were going to play your voice note when we come back during the 11 hour. We want to hear what you think. Up next is Margarita, Chocolate City, Black Bones, and New Dave. Don't touch the dial.

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1: 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My name is Daniela Udekina and this is your news update. Works Minister David Umahi says he will visit the Benin-Asaba Road on Tuesday following protests and severe gridlock caused by its poor condition. Umahi says he will meet independent engineers, the concessionaire, ministry lawyers and the Edo State government to find a solution. He blamed the situation on the concession arrangement, alleging that the concessionaire removed over 30 kilometers of asphalt without completing the rehabilitation. In another development, the federal government has started demolishing the Kota Bridge in Lagos more than 3 months after the Federal Executive Council approved a contract to tear it down and build a new one. Works Minister Dave Umahi says structural investigations dating back to 2013 all concluded the bridge's underwater piles and power caps had deteriorated beyond repair. The replacement bridge is projected to cost 549 billion naira. Meanwhile, retired civil servants in Lagos State are demanding an upward review of their monthly pensions to reflect current economic realities. To push their point, they staged a protest on Monday, saying their stipends have remained unchanged despite years of inflation and the rising cost of living. The senior citizens have now given the state government a deadline of August 31st to respond, warning they would escalate their action if nothing changes before then. And finally, veteran actor Taiwo Hassan, better known as Ogogo, has been laid to rest in his hometown of Ilaro, Ogun State. Fellow actors Jide Koshoko and Yinka Quadri were among the prominent figures present to pay their final respects at the burial ceremony, which drew large crowds of fans, colleagues, and community members. My name is Daniela Udekina, and that's your news update, our number one hit music station, 96.9 Cool FM.

Alrighty, the late morning show with C-Fan and I is still on. And Lagos, what are you polling in on the conversation for radio's biggest entertainment poll? Also, hope you're loving your holiday special from the late morning show. Up next is Ariana Grande with Petal, and after that is Benson and Asake. They call that one Ejameja. Don't touch the dial. We'll be right back.

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0: Don't play Benzina and Ashake on that one. 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
1: Yes, so they chop fish, they go. That's the meaning. Actually, they chop wine, they Eja Meja.
0: Oh, so you're just progressing with the chopping of the fish?
1: Yeah. You continuously are eating the fish or the fishes in the ocean.
0: Oh, right.
1: And we wish you the best. We hope that you don't collapse from too much fish.
0: And you
1: eating.
0: Don't go have like food poisoning and go taste the wrong one because everything is available to you.
1: You know.
0: Yeah.
1: Welcome back. It's the Late Morning Show. And we're super excited to be having this conversation this morning. We know that you guys have seen it online already, so there's no need for us to be deceiving each other or for us to be talking too much about this conversation. All you have to do is bring your two cents that you've been writing, typing on social media, the advices that you've been typing out to somebody that probably might never see it, and everything that you have, every nuanced things that you have towards Gen Z's and probably the generation generally. Let's know what you're thinking about the conversation. And it's simple, as we said. Good morning, Tony. That's the conversation. And I'm sure that you guys already clocked it. If you've not clocked it, if you're just tuning in and you've not clocked it, well, we're talking about the lady who addressed Mr. Tony Elumelu as Tony at an event she was at recently. And of course, he corrected her and he was like, nah, you don't say that to me. You call me Mr. Tony or you call me Toe because you cannot be calling me by my name. I don't do that. I don't do that Western thing, you know, in my own part of the company. So very quickly, we give you a heads up. So Tony Elumelu and a young graduate trainee have Nigerian stalking after a brief exchange at a UBA event. The trainee got up to ask a question and started with, good morning, Tony. And Mr. Elumelu said, okay, hold up, auntie. We don't do that here. You know, he acted as though he didn't even hear that it was Tony. Maybe he was saying Tony or something, you know. And then she said, no, Tony. What's the Sony Tony? And then, you know, you got the internet, you know, divided. Lots of people were like, oh, that girl is so rude. She is so rude.
2: Gen Z attitude.
1: What's too woke?
2: No respect. Woke,
1: no respect. What's going on with these guys? And yeah, we're asking you on the post this morning. Do you also feel like this is a generational thing? Or do you think that the girl did not do too much? If that, you know, an organizational setting. Now, the question for the polls is, are younger Nigerians becoming too casual with authority figures or are older generation holding on to outdated ideas of respect and hierarchy? Once again, are younger Nigerians becoming too casual with authority figures or are the older generations holding on too much to outdated ideas of respect and hierarchy? Now, the options are option A, young people have become too casual. Option B says, older generations need to loosen up a bit, please, Ejoh. Option C says, respect still matters regardless of age. And option D says, it depends on the person and the setting. So let's know what you're thinking, 090-8826-5016. That's how you get to contribute on the show. You've seen it online. We don't have to talk too much. But do you think that this is a Gen Z thing? Because we've seen a lot of people giving unsolicited advice to Gen Z. But yeah, you people are weird, you people are too woke, you people are too stubborn, you people feel like authority does not matter. All sort of things have been said. Do you think this is a Gen Z thing, or do you think that this is a mindset shift that a lot of organization owners, you know, or people at the top should start looking at, like, okay, we think we should calm down a little bit and just adjust the rules? Or something? Or do you think that this is just a generational thing? Let's know what you're thinking.
0: Absolutely. When we come back, we'll take your voice notes and, of course, your text messages. 090-8826-5016. Doja Cat, gorgeous.

0: 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Truly, we've come a long way together. Cheers to the next.
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1: I can tell the signal you want, so I'm pretty much free if you wanted to call.

0: Blackberry Love by Bangs. Anice Cardot on that one. Cardot on that one. Very interesting. Is it Anice? Anais. It's Anais right there. Very interesting song. Blackberry Love. Tiffany, did you ever own a Blackberry?
1: I don't think I ever owned one.
0: Okay.
1: No.
0: I feel like that's like Kemi lore. I don't even think Brown would own a Blackberry. When they come, let's just go around asking people, did you own a Blackberry? That's how you catch the oldies and the youngies right there.
1: I never Manny used a Blackberry, but I knew a couple of persons who owned it at the time. Yeah. Like family, like elders.
0: Yeah, for sure. My sisters mom had and a all Blackberry. Of that.
1: Mm-hmm. Mm, so they were always pinging.
0: Mm-hmm. They were always pinging. Blackberry chats.
1: Oh my days.
0: How times have changed. Imagine if like years to come, I'll be like, oh, do you use iMessage? I'm like, what's iMessage? And they're like, do you snap? Do you send streaks? We'll be like, do you send streaks? And the younger ones will be like, what's streaks? Mommy, you're so old. Auntie, you're so old.
1: Oh my, that's terrifying. That's very terrifying. But I don't think that things like streaks and all of that we go out of date.
0: You never can tell.
1: You never can tell, really. But like, I just feel like they're here to stay for a long time.
0: Yeah.
1: But maybe not as long as we think. But absolutely. Who knows?
0: But yeah, let's take your voice note. We've done all of the briefing. It's time for us to hear what you think this morning.
2: Good morning, Tiffy and Ada.
1: Good morning.
2: So, I know that a lot of people have been dropping their 2 cents or, you know, especially on X, and saw a lot. What I think, genuinely, I don't think that it is a thing of disrespect, though. I think the problem, or not the problem, the situation is a thing of social intelligence. So, it would have been extremely excusable, you know, to play the card of, oh, it's what she learned from the academy, that's why she's passing it on here. If she was the first person to speak at a particular event, a lot of people have spoken at that event. In fact, before her, in fact, there was a particular girl too that spoke, a lady rather, that spoke to Mr. Tony too. And, you know, the way every single person that has addressed Mr. Tony or asked him a question addressed him, they passed through the same academy. So why didn't they refer to him as Tony? It's not an excuse. Right? It's not as an excuse to say because that's what she learned in the academy. No. It's just a social intelligence thing. You walk into a place, the first thing to do is to scan the kind of place that you are in. Understand what is going on here. In fact, Mr. Tony himself, when he was speaking to his colleagues, or should I say shareholders of the company, he didn't address any of them with their first name. There was a Mr. This, Madam This, Mrs. This. There's that prefix before their name. So it's just a social intelligence thing. It's not a thing of, oh, she's what she learned in the training. She was not trying. No. First, Mr. Tony is not your colleague. He's not even your boss. Like, how do I say? You don't get to see him every day in the office. It's not somebody that you walk into to go and meet and say, sir, so this is the documents that I finished. No. It's almost like both of them will not even be in the same company. In fact, this is probably the only time that she might get to see him physically. So it's not a thing of, this is my boss. It's not your boss. It's literally the owner of the company. It's the chairman, it's the CEO. So a Mr. Tony would have been easier. Even in the American movies or the movies that we watch here, I've watched a lot whereby they address them. Oh, hey, boss. Hey, mister. Yeah.
0: All right. Thank you so much for that one. All right. That's your 2 cents. So basically, you're saying that it's a major person. You should, you know, address him as such. All right. Thank you for that. Good morning, Adanti Fair. Well done. Nice show. Keep it up. Thank you so much. I am Monday. Okay, thank you so much, Monday. King DJ TM from London. All right, King DJ TM. The fact is that all over the world, with black or white, people with bigger titles like His Excellency, His Royal Majesty, His Royal Majesty Chief, Doctor, Barrister, etc., feel disrespected when their titles are ignored. Very true. Very true. I know. I have a story on that. But people with little titles like Mr., Mrs., or Miss don't really mind just being called by their first name, with only without title. The bigger titles command respect and attract attention. So if you earned it, you have to put it no matter how, because you earned to get there. I think I remember seeing a video of Maya Angelou, and when this girl was like, oh, well, good morning, Maya. And then this little girl, and she was like, don't call me Maya. Worked hard to get here, not for someone to just refer me as just Maya. You know, add the titles, add every single thing. But yeah, let's hear from you this morning.
3: Good morning, Tiffany and Ada. From my opinion, the lady was not doing too much. That is just the way she wants to approach Mr. Olumedu. So that is for real for her. Thank you. I'm Kenneth.
0: All right, Kenneth. Thank you so much. It's Elumelu, but thank you so much. Thank you.
4: Good morning, Tiffany and Ada. My name is Ada. And I think I go with option C. And the other option where the younger generation has become a little bit more lax. Respect can never go out of style. It is reciprocal. But at the same time, we should always respect our elders. It doesn't take anything from us. Good morning, ma'am. Good morning, sir. And if someone wants to be addressed as Mr., I mean, give it to them. That's how they want to be addressed. So at the same time, I think the older generation can also respect younger ones. I'm a strong believer in the fact that you can always learn something from younger people. So respect is reciprocal. But at the same time, I believe so much in respecting elders, because there's so much you can learn from them. Now, this is not to take away the fact that younger people cannot be wise, but older people have experienced more. So I feel that there is something to also learn from them. Thank you.
0: All right. Thank you so much, Ada. Thank you for that. But yeah, 09088265016. What are you polling in on this morning? We want to hear from you and hear what you think about the conversation of the day. We're talking about good morning, Tony. Is this a conversation of just like respect in the workplace? Is it a conversation of titles need to be acknowledged? Or is it a double standard things where Miss Tony was seen during an interview outside, or she's just downright disrespectful? You know, rude is rude. And also, I want us to note something while we're dropping our two cents. Please be gracious with it. And I love that everybody has come and they have calmly talked about, dropped their ideas and polled, you know, what they think is appropriate for this particular conversation. Because I think the people on the internet have just been way too harsh for no reason. We're too quick to point fingers.
1: As I said before, I feel like a lot of persons just turn to advisors. They just turn to immediate advisors on social media. Once something like that happens, they start castigating the person. It's almost like they unleash the whole hurt and anger that they've had for some persons. They just unleash it on a particular person that just mistakenly gets trapped in their net. And I think that that's what happened with that lady. Because what happened? Like, in my head, I'm just like, is this what they blew up? Like, is this little, like, I don't want to say little thing, but like, this thing is what everyone is talking about. Because I saw it on WhatsApp statuses. I saw it on Snap. I saw it on Instagram. Mm-hmm. I saw it on X. I'm like, wait, see happen. Mm-hmm. Like this thing. And a lot of people are now bashing a whole generation of adults. Because a lot of people feel like Gen Z, they address even Gen Alpha as Gen Z. Everybody's Gen Z in your eyes.
0: Yes. So.
1: Gen Z, the oldest Gen Z is 29. Clock that.
0: Pushing 30.
1: The oldest Gen Z is 29. So you can't be addressing all the Gen Z, all the people that you see as young people as Gen Z. There are Gen Alphas among these guys. So please let's note, there are Gen Alphas among these guys. So let's do our research and know what Gen Alphas are and Gen Zs are. But everybody starts putting Gen Zs under the same umbrella. Like, oh, you know, Gen Z, they are just... I'm just like, I get it. I get the whole point. As the voice note that we heard, the first voice note that we heard from the guy, what he said about the fact that, you know, it's just an environment where you just need to just be wise. And then she, of course, was not the first person to ask the first question. So why is your own different? Why did you decide to call him by Tony? Mm-hmm. So yeah, it's understandable that maybe she just... She lacked wisdom in that moment, mm-hmm. but not like the way everybody's just castigating her and calling her name. Now, I recall that we were saying something in the studio as well, where some bosses would say, you know, maybe they traveled out and they came back and they're like, you know what? You know, everybody just address everybody by their first name. And the moment you call them by their first name, they go berserk on you. What do you mean? Who's your mate? What's that?
0: Mm-hmm.
1: But you said that people should call you by their by your name. By so why are you angry? So I feel like a lot of Nigerian bosses are also not ready for what they see going on in the Western world that they want to copy. They're not ready for it.
0: Absolutely. 090-8826-5016. Let's hear from you this morning. When we come back, we'll drop the riddle for how well do you know Lagos and give out some cool cash, 10K on the show this morning. And yes, we'll also be handing over to the midday show with Kemi Smalls and Brownish. But we're going back to the music, Olive the Boy and Medical. They call this one Stop It.

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1: I love this song, guys. Have you guys listened very well to this song? The elements, everything coming together. At first, I thought that this song was not everything, but listening to the song with my headphones and now listening to it with the speakers in the studio all loud, I have come to realize that it's a banger and a banger and a banger. Especially Dubek.
2: I love the beat. I love like the progression of the song, like, and of course the use of Yoruba, which Fola obviously does with all his songs.
1: I mean, it's
2: but it's just really sexy. I mean, love
1: it's
2: it,
1: very
2: love it,
1: good.
2: Love it, love
1: the
2: it.
1: Song is so good, and I see Toby accepting or realizing or also just saying that Washiri.
2: What's
1: that
2: Washiri?
1: Headphone, like, you know. Confirm.
2: All right.
1: That
2: man.
1: Headphone, gone. Yeah, bro. Like, if you listen to that song, we just. Maybe for the first time, second time, you just listen to it normally. Like, you just be like, okay, well, listen with your headphones. Mm-hmm. You're going to just be taking in all of the elements. It's so beautiful.
2: Yeah, Toby knows ball.
1: He knows the ball. That's why I like him. But of course, he knows himself.
2: He knows his own. But yeah, he also says interesting conversation earlier on. But yeah, let's pick up and play most of your voice notes.
3: Good morning, Ada.
2: Good morning. Hi, Choma.
3: I think she's trying to prove bold. Let me just use the word bold. And most of the times, it may come from the motivators, people that teach them, that motivate them, that lecture them. And let me say this. You should give respect to whom respect is due to. Respect is reciprocal. So calling somebody your boss by his name or his or her name is very, very wrong. Even if it is in a workplace at space and all that, I think you should give respect to whom respect is due to. Yes. Thank you.
1: Thank you so much. All righty.
4: Hello, Ada. Hi. Hello, Tiffa.
1: Hi, good morning.
4: My name is Nkem from Lagos. So concerning the lady that addressed Mr. Tony as Tony, addressed him by his first name. First of all, we should ask, is that a culture where she works at the bank? I didn't really listen into or watch the video completely to figure out if she works with UBA, right? But if that's a culture in UBA, then she felt that she could address him by his first name, because in most banks, the staff address their bosses or everyone by their first name. So if that's a culture and it hasn't been addressed at the bank level, then she is not wrong. However, because looking at it now holistically, Nigeria, our culture is different from the Western culture, right? Of which you guys mentioned that some of our leaders are not ready to adopt or, you know, adapt to the Western culture.
1: Yeah, they think when you address them as
4: because
1: that,
4: because in Nigeria,
1: so
4: we tend to address people as sir, ma, mister, or missus, or miss, right? So if I were to be her, given the age gap, even though, yes, at the bank, we address you by your first name, but given the age gap and the situation of things, you know, we are at a gathering. This is not my usual workplace. I'd have addressed him as sir or chairman or Mr. Tony. So that was actually the right thing to do. But I don't blame the girl. I don't blame her, because possibly she was working with the culture she's used to. So, yeah.
1: Yeah, that's another thing. Maybe where she's coming from, maybe that's how they address the bosses there.
2: Mm-hmm.
1: And, of course, she also took the training and she heard that, okay, well, address everybody by their first name. And of course, maybe she saw other people calling him Mr. Tony and she was like, okay, I mean, we've been told that we don't have to call him Mr. Tony, let me just call him Tony.
2: Mm-hmm.
1: And everybody's bashing her for it. Let's be giving grace and castigating and calling out a whole generation. As I said, it's not everybody that's outside now that's Gen Z. There's Gen Alpha among them. So please know where it starts, know where it ends. Maybe one of these days we're gonna also tell you about that.
2: Absolutely.
1: Gen Z's are.
2: Gen Alpha.
1: And
2: all,
1: Gen Alpha's are.
2: Mm-hmm, absolutely.
1: Because at the end of the day, it's not everybody that's Gen Z and Gen Alpha.
2: Yeah, but it's been a really incredible conversation, but time has been fast spent and we have to bounce out of here and enjoy a little bit of our own holiday, right, Tifa?
1: I wish I could play Holiday by Rema.
2: But yay nay.
1: Everything's on a holiday.
2: No, we don't need holiday. I'm telling you, every day is in a holiday. Oh yeah, please. Brownish was coming up.
1: Brownish Odegu in the building.
5: I'm going to ask security to move Tife out of the premises.
2: Why? Because she's calling you Odegu.
5: Because okay. She's calling me Brownish.
1: Brownish Odegu. Welcome. But,
5: thank you very much. I felt like I should probably say one or two things about that. Now, first things first, I think the biggest problem is our education system. We are so obsessed with, you know, using curriculum from abroad that we never really, I don't think that we are really educated because I believe that education is a mixture of three things, right? Obviously, there's the theory part, but education also has to do with exposure and context, right? In Nigeria, we don't have any context in our education. That's why you would see that in banking school, they would teach you that, you know, you call everybody by their first name.
1: So there's no standard that everyone stands
5: by. The problem is that in like European countries, in European countries, you would probably see that, okay, if this is how things are done, they tailor their education to how they want their kids or the people who they're teaching to behave. Do you understand? And that's the standard that everybody is held by.
2: Yeah.
5: Do you get what I mean? Mm-hmm. So that's why they say when you go to Rome, you behave like the Romans.
2: Yeah.
5: The problem is that when you go to Nigeria, you behave like the Americans sometimes. You behave like the British sometimes. You behave like the Nigerians sometimes.
1: There is no standard. Everybody just feels like at some point you should be able to morally dictate how they behave in circumstances.
2: And I just have to say, that's why we're so quick to change. And I'll say, but this is not how we do as Nigerians. But you introduce
1: That's what I'm saying. Everybody feels like you should morally know because we are a society that values respect.
5: See.
1: But in a workplace that they've told you that you should address everybody by first name, you are there and you're addressing them by first name and somebody finds it offensive because they feel like morally you should know that you should address them by something.
5: Yeah, so as far as I'm concerned, I think that the biggest problem is with the educational system. I feel like we need to start tailoring our education to start looking like what we want Nigeria to be. Right? The Chinese have a way that they educate their kids, the Asians, everybody. So it's only Nigeria where we take what other people say and then we expect everybody to just have the emotional intelligence to know when not to behave that way.
2: Absolutely. Well, thank you so much, Brownish. What's coming up today on the Midday Show?
5: Well, we've got information that we didn't give yesterday, so we're going to kind of bring it forward. The U.S. Army is using GTA 6 to get their soldiers to re-enlist.
2: Whoa.
5: Yeah. Erling Haaland just cut his hair. There's a lot that's actually going down, considering the fact that... Yes.
1: That comedian.
5: What? Anyway,
1: he's a comedian.
5: Erling Haaland?
1: Yeah.
5: He's a footballer.
1: I know.
5: Oh, so you mean that he's like funny?
1: Yes, funny.
5: Ah, yeah, he's incredibly funny.
1: Yeah, he's a comedian.
5: they were doing something called the Robot Olympics. Okay. I agree 100%. We're going to do something.
2: All right, that's good. I love the sound of that. But right now, myself and Tifa, we got to bounce out of the studio. Enjoy the Midday Show coming up with Kemi Smalls and Brownish. We're ending the show, or rather ending the show with Cardi B's

yeah. Oh, girl, I dey go south, he dey go north. And girl, you pack him, he say, oh, Lord. I absolutely love that song already. Falling Davido here on Cool Station 96.9 Cool FM. And by the way, just in case you were wondering, why exactly did the office send an email and say that we don't have to come into work today? Well, it's Ido Malud. That's how I heard it was pronounced. Shout out to him. It was this is the day when reputedly the prophet was born. Peace be unto him, and peace be unto you as well, considering the fact that y'all are at home and I'm at work. But I love it because I get to give you guys 10,000 naira. In the meantime, if you want to be a part of the show, all you've got to do is hit us up 0908-826-5016. Now, 0908-826-5016, I've mentioned before, if in case you weren't here, well, it's the midday show with Kevin Smalls and Brownish, and you know what that means. It means that it's your favorite pop culture show on the radio. So if you're listening to my voice out there in the city of Las Giri, this is the time for you to tap in 0908-826-5016. Tap in, let us know that you are part of the midday show class of 2026, and just register your presence, because as soon as the next hour hits, once 1 p.m. hits, you get to walk away with 10,000 naira. Hopefully you get to win as well. We're going to be playing 2 Truths and 1 Lie, so make sure you stay tuned to your number one hit music station. We've got music after music, hit after hit to play for you, so make sure you don't touch that dial. When we get back, we're going to be having a conversation about the Robot Olympics. We're also going to be talking a little thing about Erling Haaland, just like we mentioned when Ada and Tiffet were on the mic. All right, so make sure you don't touch that dial. Up next is Ruga with Private Chef here on Cool Station 96.9 Cool FM.

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1: Back to Diffa National Finals, powered by Julius Berger. For round of 12 and here, three explosive features, six schools, three burning motions, but only the strongest will advance. At 3 p.m., Government Science Secondary School, Tungamaji goes up against Silver Bed International School, Port Harcourt, on the motion. Can economic gains justify environmental harm? At 4 p.m., Fountain School, Jikui will battle Straight Gate High School, Magodo, Lagos, on the motion. Is Nigeria a poor country? At 5 p.m., Paloma International School will go shoulder to shoulder against Square College Lagos on the motion. Must Nigeria adopt genetically modified foods to attain food sufficiency? Brains will clash, arguments will fly, champions will emerge. Who will qualify for the quarterfinals? I Beg to Differ National Finals, powered by Julius Berger, is supported by Obiwizi, Card Center Nigeria Limited, Waka Now, New Hall Schools, Lekki, Nigeria Conservation Foundation, and Dreams Dome. I Beg to Differ, the Tournament of Champions.
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0: Ruga on the Cool Station, 96.9 Cool FM. All die, not die here. And I feel like he's got a point, right? All die in the end is eventually die. But like I said, it's the midday show here on Cool FM, your number one hit music station. I did promise you that we've got a lot to tell you. First things first, right? It seems like we might be getting into the time of Skynet. And just in case you don't know what Skynet is tied to, you know, the robotic invasion that came from Terminator, right? Because think about it. The Robot Olympics are officially here and it's already getting heated, right? The World Humanoid Robot Games kicked off in Beijing on August 22nd. And these robots clearly did not come to participate. They came to compete. We're talking about more than 2,000 humanoid robots representing 666 teams from 16 countries and regions competing across 51 events, everything from sprinting to football to table tennis, boxing, jumping, and even challenges based on real-world jobs. The games run until the 26th of August, so basically they're ending tomorrow. And then the robots decided to make headlines immediately. One of the biggest stories so far is the 100-meter sprint. A humanoid robot called Tiangong Ultra ran the distance in 9.39 seconds, which is faster than Usain Bolt's 9.58 seconds human world record set in 2009. Another robot, Honor's Lightning, clocked 9.4 seconds. Now, before we start giving the robots Olympic medals, there's a little bit of comedy involved because yes, they are fast, but some of them are still struggling with the whole stop running and remain upright part. The robots reportedly crashed into barriers after some of their races, showing that while their speed has improved dramatically, balance and control are still a work in progress. But this is scary because if a regular robot can run faster than the fastest human being alive, that basically means if these guys go out of hand, we're screwed. And let's even talk about football, right? Robot football. Humanoid robots are actually playing matches, and we've already seen some very entertaining moments, including robots falling over, standing around while the ball just went past them, and even one robot receiving a yellow card after kicking an opponent. Alright, but underneath all the funny moments, there is actually some serious technology being tested here. The games aren't just about seeing which robot can run the fastest. Some events are designed around real-world tasks, things like industrial assembly, restaurant service, EV charging, and emergency scenarios. More than 40% of the scenario-based tests require the robots to operate fully autonomously. And that's probably the most important question. Can these robots actually function in the real world? Because running 100 meters in 9.39 seconds is impressive. But can you plug in a cable without somebody helping you? Can you recognize an object, pick it up, and put it exactly where it belongs, and recover when something goes wrong? And that's where the real test begins. And that is what makes these games so fascinating. So we're literally watching technology move from, look what this robot can do, to could this robot actually do a job? So the whole humanoid robot games are officially underway, and already we've got record-breaking machines attempting tasks that humans do every day. And honestly, I don't know whether to be impressed or a little bit concerned, like I said, Terminator. Because at this rate, robots have actually started asking, who said humans were the only ones allowed to have a sports day? And the question is, nobody. Nobody really said humans are the only ones who are allowed to have a sports day. In the meantime, we are going straight into the music. Here is a jam and a half. Where should I put it? So I'll put it here. Yes. So we're going straight to a jam and a half. It's Drake, Party Next Door, Somebody Loves Me, here on Cool Station 96.9, Cool FM. 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

0: 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My name is Brownish and I'm your radio taku. This is the Midday Show with Kemi Smalls and Brownish. And yes, we've got our information minister in the studio, Midday. How you doing, Midday?
1: Hi, I'm going good.
0: All right. Give us the gist. What's up? What's popping?
1: All right. I have something extraordinary coming your way today on this beautiful, beautiful public holiday. The Association of Diction Coaches of Nigeria proudly presents the 2026 National Conference, The Audacious Communicator. Oh my days. When I found out about this, I was so, so excited because we were talking about a celebration of bold voices, brilliant minds, and powerful communication. And if you ask me, I'll say I'm definitely a part of those bold voices that want to be celebrated today. All right, it's an impressive lineup of speakers, experts, educators, communication coaches and industry professionals, including the keynote speaker Adesua Oyinokwe, alongside other distinguished voices from education, media, business, communication. They will all be present, so this conference has got you covered. All right, the Association of Diction Coaches of Nigeria is happening on Saturday, 29th August 2026. It is happening from 10 a.m. to 4 p.m. sharp. The venue is at Necker House, Hakim Balogun Street, Central Business District, Alausa, Ikeja, Lagos. Again, the conference is happening on Saturday, 29th August 2026, happening from 10 a.m. to 4 p.m. The venue is at Necker House, Hakim Balogun Street, Central Business District, Alausa, Ikeja, Lagos. So the best part about this is that you can actually participate both physically and virtually. And to register physically, you would have to pay the sum of 15,000 naira. And for virtual experience, you'd have to pay the sum of 5,000 naira. So just come ready to learn, connect, and be inspired and discover what it truly means to communicate with boldness and innovation and authenticity. And this is for all people in all careers, in all career aspects. I mean, no career is above the other. We all need to learn communication, all right? So for registration, information, and inquiries, all you have to do is WhatsApp Joy on 0708-086-8603. The number is 0708-086-8603. 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
0: All right. Thank you so much, Midday, for all that information. She's probably going to be here in the next hour. But don't forget, in the next hour, we're also going to be giving you some really, really interesting stuff that you can talk about. All right. 10,000 naira up for grabs, so make sure you do not touch that dial. 96.9 Cool FM, your number one hit music station. Hit music coming your way.

Back to Tifa National Finals, powered by Julius Berger. The round of 12 ends here. Three explosive features, six schools, three burning motions, but only the strongest will advance. At 3 p.m., Government Science Secondary School, Tungamaji, goes up against Silverbed International School, Otakot, on the motion. Can economic gains justify environmental harm? At 4 p.m., Fountain School, Jikwe, will battle Straight Gate High School, Magodo, Lagos, on the motion. Is Nigeria a poor country? At 5 p.m., Preloma International School will go shoulder to shoulder against Square College Lagos on the motion. Must Nigeria adopt genetically modified foods to attain food sufficiency? Brains will clash, arguments will fly, champions will emerge. Who will qualify for the quarterfinals? I Beg to Differ National Finals, powered by Julius Berger, is supported by Obiwizi, Card Center Nigeria Limited, Waka Now, New Hall Schools, Lekki, Nigeria Conservation Foundation, and Dreams Dough.

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0: to differ. National Finals, powered by Julius Berger. The round of 12 ends here. Three explosive features, six schools, three burning motions. But only the strongest will advance. At 3 p.m., Government Science Secondary School, Tungamaji, goes up against Silver Bed International School, Otakot, on the motion. Can economic gains justify environmental harm? At 4 p.m., Fountain School, Jikui, will battle Straight Gate High School, Magodo, Lagos, on the motion. Is Nigeria a poor country? At 5 p.m., Preloma International School will go shoulder to shoulder against Square College Lagos on the motion. Must Nigeria adopt genetically modified foods to attain food sufficiency? Brains will clash, arguments will fly, champions will emerge. Who will qualify for the quarterfinals? I beg to differ. National Finals, powered by Julius Berger, is supported by Obi Wheezy, Card Center Nigeria Limited, Waka Now, New Hall Schools, Lekki, Nigeria Conservation Foundation, and Drinks Dome. I beg to differ. The Tournament of Champions.
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My name is Goss, your radio rock star. You know what? Enough talk. Let's just go back to the music and play some really fire music. 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
1: Hey, eviction time. 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

the most part of the show. I'm sure you have enjoyed the entirety of the show. Don't lie. You've enjoyed every bit of the show. All right. You've been having a good time. You've been having a blast. It's time for me to say my goodbyes. If you had the chance to be at home and enjoy your holidays today, kudos to you. Congratulations. You're a lucky one. You've had a blast. And I'm sure that there'll be more fun for you in the coming weeks. All right. Ah, my goodness. These are the days where I wish, like, my job, you know, also permitted me the opportunity to, or afforded me the opportunity to also have holidays. But no, here we are. Live in the studio, having a conversation, chit chat with you, right? Anyhow, let me go back home, have some dinner, and also now fight people on FC26 because they be doing too much. Here's Heaven's Baby to wrap it all up. Irish star Zane. I'm Goss. Good night.